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8: 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As in She's Looking Good, Good Samaritan, and A Really Good Time, which of course is always our mission. We also got plans for Amy Mann, Nina Simone, The Red Clay Strays, Kendrick Lamar, and Dizzy Gillespie. Nothing but the good stuff coming up on See Where It Goes. 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

0: Different is Good here on CLZ. It's Leah, and hope you're enjoying your Tuesday evening. I have a commercial break on next, and then Radiohead once we're back.
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0: died and you just stood there. I died and you watched. I died and you walked by and said, no, I'm dead.
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0: 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I'm Rosalie Howarth. 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

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Lord Huron, Eurythmics, and Of Monsters and Men coming up a few songs from now. 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

0: Different is good here on CLZ. Hope you're enjoying your Tuesday evening. I have a commercial break on next and then more music once we're back. 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

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I have the Sacred Souls, who I know I will be listening to a lot again this summer. Right now, here is Jeff Buckley with So Real.

hundreds of artists and thousands of songs being played for you here on CLZ. Our Mumford & Sons contest is still up and running, but there's only two more days until we close it. 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

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Hope you enjoy the rest of your Tuesday evening. I have Hermanos Gutierrez, Vance Joy, and Noah Khan being played for you tonight. 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
7: What do you say we let someone who knows what they're doing bring you the WCLZ weather?
8: It's mainly clear tonight with lows in the upper 50s to near 60 degrees. Wednesday will feature more clouds than sun. There's the chance for an afternoon or evening shower or thunderstorm. Highs will be in the low to mid 80s. It'll be warmest over the interior. You'll likely notice elevated humidity. Thursday looks partly sunny with a chance for a shower or thunderstorm. That chance is

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is a blade. Here's a picture that I saved for too long. Here's my credit card and keys, and the reason I won't find peace. Here's a song I should not complete.

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4: It's mainly clear overnight with lows upper 50s to near 60. More clouds than sun on Wednesday. We should be brightest during the morning. There's the chance for an afternoon or evening shower or thunderstorm. We'll have highs low to mid 80s. You'll likely notice elevated humidity. Partly sunny on Thursday. There's a chance for a shower or thunderstorm that day. Upper 70s and low 80s will do it. Low clouds and fog. We'll have a hard time burning off on Friday. Skies go partly sunny with highs 70s and low 80s. I'm CBS 13 Chief Meteorologist Charlie Lopresti. Mm-hmm.

0: 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I'm Rosalie Howarth. 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

And WCLZ says thank you to Bryburn, our longtime climate positive partner. 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
1: What do you say we take a quick look at the WCLZ weather forecast?
2: It's mainly clear overnight with lows upper 50s to near 60. More clouds than sun on Wednesday. We should be brightest during the morning. There's the chance for an afternoon or evening shower or thunderstorm. We'll have highs low to mid 80s. You'll likely notice elevated humidity. Partly sunny on Thursday. There's a chance for a shower or thunderstorm that day. Upper 70s and low 80s will do it. Low clouds and fog. We'll have a hard time burning off on Friday. Skies go partly sunny with highs 70s and low 80s. I'm CBS 13 Chief Meteorologist Charlie Lopresti.
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0: 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I'm Rosalie Howarth. 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

0: 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I'm Rosalie Howarth. 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
4: It's mainly clear overnight with lows upper 50s to near 60. More clouds than sun on Wednesday. We should be brightest during the morning. There's the chance for an afternoon or evening shower or thunderstorm. We'll have highs low to mid 80s. You'll likely notice elevated humidity. Partly sunny on Thursday. There's a chance for a shower or thunderstorm that day. Upper 70s and low 80s will do it. Low clouds and fog. We'll have a hard time burning off on Friday. Skies go partly sunny with highs 70s and low 80s. I'm CBS 13 Chief Meteorologist Charlie Lopresti.

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0: 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I'm Rosalie Howarth. 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
1: 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Tommy C. back at it with you. And for the next See Where It Goes, we're going with the good stuff. As in, She's Looking Good, Good Samaritan, and A Really Good Time, which, of course, is always our mission. We also got plans for Amy Mann, Nina Simone, The Red Clay Strays, Kendrick Lamar, and Dizzy Gillespie. Nothing but the good stuff coming up on See Where It Goes, Saturday 3 to 7. 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

0: 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I'm Rosalie Howarth. 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
1: Nothing says summer in Maine quite like strawberry picking at Randall Orchard in Standish. 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
2: What do you say we let someone who knows what they're doing bring you the WCLZ weather?
3: It's mainly clear overnight with lows upper 50s to near 60. More clouds than sun on Wednesday. We should be brightest during the morning. There's the chance for an afternoon or evening shower or thunderstorm. We'll have highs low to mid 80s. You'll likely notice elevated humidity. Partly sunny on Thursday. There's a chance for a shower or thunderstorm that day. Upper 70s and low 80s will do it. Low clouds and fog. We'll have a hard time burning off on Friday. Skies go partly sunny with highs 70s and low 80s. I'm CBS 13 Chief Meteorologist Charlie Lopresti.

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Engines pumping and thumping in time. The green light flashes, the flags go up, churning and burning.

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0: Hi, I'm Scott Libby, owner of Royal River Heat Pumps. Did you know that the three hottest summers on record have occurred in 2023, 2024, and 2025? Makes you wonder what 2026 is going to bring. I know that Royal River Heat Pumps could bring you a Mitsubishi Electric heat pump to keep your house cool and dry this summer while getting ready for the highest oil prices this coming winter. The experts say that they are not going to go back down until 2027, so be prepared. Call today. We look forward to talking to you.
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3: 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Tommy C. back at it with you. And for the next See Where It Goes, we're going with the good stuff. As in, She's Looking Good, Good Samaritan, and A Really Good Time, which, of course, is always our mission. We also got plans for Amy Mann, Nina Simone, The Red Clay Strays, Kendrick Lamar, and Dizzy Gillespie. Nothing but the good stuff coming up on See Where It Goes, Saturday 3 to 7. Replay Monday night, 7 to 11 here on CLZ.

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Death Cab with Riptides on 98.9 WCLZ. We heard Pearl Jam before that. Let's look at the recent results in the Vinyl Heaven 90s edition bracket challenge. This is where you are voting to choose the essential 90s record over at 989WCLZ.com. And when you vote, you're also getting entered into a contest through which you could win a ton of 90s vinyl from Bull Moose. Yesterday, Alanis Morissette's Jagged Little Pill beats Sinead O'Connor's I Do Not Want What I Haven't Got. Tori Amos's Little Earthquakes was knocked out by Counting Crows' August and Everything After. That's a tough head-to-head competition, but I think that's probably right. Beck's Odelay was beaten by the Cranberries. Everybody else is doing it, so why can't we? Again, a tough head-to-head. I also think that's probably right. Foo Fighters' Color in the Shape taken out by Oasis's What's the Story, Morning Glory. Again, that probably is right. So I think yesterday's results kind of align with, like, cultural impact, if you ask me. Here's David Bowie with Ziggy Stardust, 98.9 WCLZ.

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Flood by They Might Be Giants is going up against Sublime's self-titled album. I have a clear, clear favorite in this one, which is Flood, which is one of my favorite albums of all time. So, you know, you don't have to choose it, but I am asking you, I'm hoping that you'll do the right thing and send They Might Be Giants through to the next round. Here's Lucy Dacus with Planting Tomatoes on 98.9 WCLZ.

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B.B. 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We heard one of my faves before that, the band with Up on Cripple Creek. Here's music from Muse. They got a new album coming out at the end of July.

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Beck and Ride Lonesome. He announced a tour in April and put that song out along with it. We heard Oasis before that with Wonderwall. Music now from the Rack on Tours. This is Steady As She Goes. Stick around for a Vinyl Heaven update coming up.

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Green Day before that. Octung Baby is going up against Wish in Vinyl Heaven. You know, we're getting to it now. We're getting to the harder choices in Vinyl Heaven. This is where you're choosing the essential album of the 90s over at 989WCLZ.com and by doing so, entering into a contest to receive a bunch of 90s vinyl from Bull Moose. Yeah, we're getting to the times now when every album you choose is usually eliminating another all-timer, right? That's just how it is in the competition at this point. So let's listen to something from Octung Baby, and then we'll do a little results from the most recent round of voting coming up.

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Let's talk about the most recent round of results in Vinyl Heaven. This is our challenge to choose the essential 90s record. 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The most recent round, it feels like the ones culturally that should have won did. Alanis Morissette's Jagged Little Pill beat Sinead O'Connor's I Do Not Want What I Haven't Got. Counting Crows' August and Everything After beat Tori Amos' Little Earthquakes. I mean, that's a hard one, but there it is. The Cranberries' Everybody Else Is Doing It, So Why Can't We? Took out Beck's Odelay. And Foo Fighters' Color and the Shape lost out to Oasis' What's the Story? Morning Glory. Again, in terms of cultural impact, all of those feel right to me, although there's some hard choices in there. You can cast your vote in the current round over at 989WCLZ.com. Here's Wolf Alice.

0: 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I'm Rosalie Howarth. 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
1: What do you say we take a quick look at the WCLZ weather forecast?
2: Wednesday will be hot and humid, temperatures ranging from the low 80s at the coastline to mid to upper 80s across the interior. We'll start off partly sunny and then turn mostly cloudy throughout the day, ahead of some late day showers and thunderstorms developing. Winds will be out of the south around 5 to 10 miles per hour. The chance for showers continues overnight and we will see some areas of fog developing, as lows drop down to the low 60s. Winds will be light out of the south around 5 miles per hour. I'm CBS 13 meteorologist Emily Santum.
3: 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Tommy C. back at it with you. And for the next See Where It Goes, we're going with the good stuff. As in, She's Looking Good, Good Samaritan, and A Really Good Time, which, of course, is always our mission. We also got plans for Amy Mann, Nina Simone, The Red Clay Strays, Kendrick Lamar, and Dizzy Gillespie. Nothing but the good stuff coming up on See Where It Goes, Saturday 3 to 7. 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

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North Yarmouth, Oxford, and the Little Androscoggin River. 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

The Cranberries and Ridiculous Thoughts from No Need to Argue here on 98.9 WCLZ. We are in the midst of Vinyl Heaven now. This is where you are selecting the essential album of the 90s. You can cast your vote in each round over at 989WCLZ.com. And when you do, you are entering into a competition to win a ton of 90s vinyl from Bull Moose. So again, the Cranberries, that song Ridiculous Thoughts is from No Need to Argue. That is up against OK Computer. Now, the Cranberries, Everybody Else Is Doing It, So Why Can't We, is already going through. And normally speaking, I wouldn't say in terms of cultural impact that No Need to Argue is better or is more culturally relevant than OK Computer. I just don't like Radiohead. So it's fine with me if you do an upset in this case and send in the Cranberries a second album and just remove OK Computer. That's you've got my blessing on that one. Here's His Golden Messenger.

Nothing says summer in Maine quite like strawberry picking at Randall Orchard in Standish. Grab the kids, head to the fields, and spend the day picking fresh, sweet strawberries straight from the vine, making memories that taste as good as they feel. And after you've filled your baskets, stop by Randall's Woodfire Pizza for some of the best local food around. 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
11: Wednesday will be hot and humid. Temperatures ranging from the low 80s at the coastline to mid to upper 80s across the interior. We'll start off partly sunny, then turn mostly cloudy throughout the day, ahead of some late day showers and thunderstorms developing. Winds will be out of the south around 5 to 10 miles per hour. The chance for showers continues overnight, and we will see some areas of fog developing as lows drop down to the low 60s. Winds will be light out of the south around 5 miles per hour. I'm CBS 13 meteorologist Emily Santum.

Nirvana and Something in the Way, 98.9 WCLZ. Let's talk about the most recent round of Vinyl Heaven voting. Alanis Morissette's Jagged Little Pill beat Sinead O'Connor's I Do Not Want What I Haven't Got. Counting Crows, August and Everything After took out Tori Amos's Little Earthquakes. The Cranberries, Everybody Else is Doing It, So Why Can't We, as I mentioned, beat Beck's Odelay. And The Color and the Shape by Foo Fighters lost out to Oasis's What's the Story, Morning Glory. That feels right in terms of cultural impact. There's some hard choices in there. Taking out Little Earthquakes is tough. That's a really, really great record. Man, oh man, it's just getting harder and harder. More Vinyl Heaven I don't know what I was going to say. I was going to say notes, and then my brain started to say noise, and so I started to say More Vinyl Heaven knows on the way. Yeah, sure. Why not? Why not, I say. Anyway, you can cast your vote in Vinyl Heaven over at 989WCLZ.com.

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Neil Young with Unknown Legend from Harvest Moon. Mumford & Sons before that, REM and Caroline Rose. Neil Young's Harvest Moon is going up against Pearl Jam's Vitalogy. At this point, given that 10, I'm quite sure, is going to go very far in this competition, I really think Harvest Moon should go in. Coincidentally, kind of around the time of all this, Neil Young and Pearl Jam were performing together, which I kind of like. But anyway, you can cast your vote in Vinyl Heaven, the 90s edition, over at 989wclz.com while you listen to Camp.

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0: Johnny Blue Skies and the Dark Clouds, a.k.a. Sturgill Simpson, with Situation right there. We heard Edwin Collins, Milky Chance with Jack Johnson, and Fleetwood Mac in that set, too. I'm Fievel. Coming up, I've got some updates on Vinyl Heaven, the 90s edition. This is where you're choosing the essential album of the 90s over at 989WCLZ.com. I've got some results and some current round head-to-head matchups. Stick around.
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That is Biba Doobie. All I Did Was Dream of You with the Marias. We heard Semisonic before that. We are doing Vinyl Heaven, the 90s edition. This is where you are selecting the essential record of the 90s. And we're getting into territory here where you're making really deep cuts. I mean, there's just no other way to put it. Today, in this round of voting, you've got one of my all-time favorite albums up against another, you know, quite culturally impactful album. They Might Be Giants' Flood up against Sublime's self-titled. Now, I have a clear favorite in this, which is Flood. I think it's one of the great albums, and it's certainly one of my favorite albums, and maybe my favorite album in this competition. But you got to make the decision over at 989WCLZ.com. When you cast your vote, you are entering into a competition to win a ton of 90s vinyl from Bull Moose. Here's a sample of They Might Be Giants' Flood.

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voting in Vinyl Heaven. This is where you're choosing the essential 90s album. In the most recent round, Jagged Little Pill by Alanis Morissette beat Sinead O'Connor's I Do Not Want What I Haven't Got. Tori Amos's Little Earthquakes, a really great record, lost out to Counting Crows' August and Everything After, another really great record. Beck's Odelay, absolutely important, lost out to The Cranberries' Everybody Else Is Doing It, So Why Can't We? Also very important. And Oasis's What's the Story Morning Glory beat the Foo Fighters' Color and The Shape. I mean, those are all real tough head-to-heads, and it feels like the right one went through in terms of cultural impact, but that's not always how people vote. You never know. 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I'm actually going to be gone for the next couple days, taking a little quick vacation. So I hope you have a lovely rest of your week, and I will see you here on Monday morning.

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Thanks for listening to 98.9 WCLZ with new music from the Sacred Souls. That's Any Old Fool. I'm Jordan. As we get into Wednesday, we're also into round 12 of WCLZ's Vinyl Heaven voting. And we have this next band, Sublime's self-titled album, up against They Might Be Giants, Flood. Ooh, this is a tough matchup because Sublime was part of almost everyone's 90s playlist, but They Might Be Giants, they are just hilarious on top of being really musically talented. And Flood is just iconic from the 90s too. What's it gonna be? 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Here's Santeria.

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Weezer on a Wednesday. 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Hope you're having a great Wednesday so far. I'm Jordan. Halfway home to the weekend, can't be all bad. This next musician, if you want to know more about him, you should follow us on social media, Facebook or Instagram. Wendell G has been getting backstage with some of these musicians before their shows, and he had a great conversation with Monrovia. What music he likes, how he got into the ukulele, and more. 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

Counting Crows hanging around on 98.9 WCLZ. Well, it looks like their album August and Everything After has made it to the Sweet 16 finals of WCLZ's Vinyl Heaven voting. But next time you see that, it's going to be up against Alanis Morissette, Jagged Little Pill. So think about what you've done and what choices you have to make in the future when it comes to these matchups. We have round 12 voting open now in WCLZ's Vinyl Heaven. 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I'm Jordan with Lucy Dacus, planting tomatoes on CLZ.

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The Cure, Friday I'm in Love, 98.9 WCLZ. Robert Smith transcends all generations. That was made very clear the other night when he joined pop star Olivia Rodrigo on stage and played that song together. They also collaborated on a new song called What's Wrong With Me. So he can do anything, and that's what makes The Cure so iconic. And their album, I Wish, is in round 12 of CLZ's Vinyl Heaven voting today. It is up against U2's Acton Baby. And that's another tough matchup because U2 churns out the hits as well. That album has One, it has Mysterious Ways, it has Even Better Than the Real Thing. But it's The Cure. The Cure or U2, vote today in round 12 of CLZ's Vinyl Heaven. I think I might have to vote for The Cure just because of the bravery Robert Smith showed getting up on stage with Olivia Rodrigo. And let's say more than 50% of her fans didn't know who he was, but they just crushed it and it was very cool. So my vote is for The Cure, but it's your vote that matters in CLZ's Vinyl Heaven. So vote today in round 12 for your chance to win all the records from Bull Moose Music, all 64 of them. Here's Mumford & Sons now featuring Chris Stapleton here.

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Starlight is from their new album, Everything Glows, and they're on tour celebrating that new album. They'll be joining us this fall at State Theater, October 20th. 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Good luck. I'm Jordan with The Clash coming up after Gin Blossoms. Here's Follow You Down.

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5: Let's take a quick look at the WCLZ weather forecast.
6: Wednesday will be hot and humid, temperatures ranging from the low 80s at the coastline to mid to upper 80s across the interior. We'll start off partly sunny and then turn mostly cloudy throughout the day, ahead of some late day showers and thunderstorms developing. Winds will be out of the south around 5 to 10 miles per hour. The chance for showers continues overnight and we will see some areas of fog developing as lows drop down to the low 60s. Winds will be light out of the south around 5 miles per hour. I'm CBS 13 meteorologist Emily Santum.

Capital City is safe and sound on 98.9 WCLZ. Are you counting down the minutes until lunchtime? You could stop by the Portland Farmers Market for lunch this afternoon. Going on till 1 o'clock in Deering Oaks Park. It's strawberry time. They've got heaps of strawberries. They've got asparagus, fresh cucumbers and carrots, eggs. They've also got fresh pasta. 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I'm Jordan with Death Cab for Cutie on CLZ. 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

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Okay, computer is up against the Cranberries, No Need to Argue. Those are two iconic albums from the 90s that are head-to-head in one of the matchups for CLZ's Vinyl Heaven voting. Round 12 is open now for your votes, and every day you vote gets you one more entry to win all the records. 64 vinyl records we've got for you from Bull Moose Music, all from the 90s, and just by voting, you could win the whole shebang. Okay, computer, or the Cranberries. No need to argue. What's it going to be? Vote today in round 12 of CLZ's Vinyl Heaven. I'm Jordan with Suki Waterhouse. This is from her new album out July 10th, Loveland. Here's Back in Love.

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REM, Everybody Hurts, 98.9 WCLZ. I'm Jordan. I've been watching Wendell and Chad very closely to make sure they're not messing with the ballot box when it comes to voting for REM and CLZ's Vinyl Heaven. You know, they're both major REM fans, so I think they are definitely rooting for one of those albums to win, like Automatic for the People. It's not up to them. It's not up to me. It's only up to you and your votes for CLZ's Vinyl Heaven. So vote in round 12 today. And while you're at our website, you might as well get in to win some tickets to some great live music. Goose is coming back to Portland. They are going to be playing Cross Insurance Arena this fall on November 15th. And you definitely want to jam with these guys. So get in to win those Goose tickets we've got for you at our homepage. And their new album is out Friday. Here's Goose, Good to Be.

My heart is breaking, hands are shaking, bugs are crawling all over me. My heart is breaking, hands are shaking, bugs are crawling all over me. 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My head is aching, hands are shaking, bugs are crawling all over me.

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Thanks for joining me for Live from the Archives on your Wednesday afternoon. I'm Jordan. We're going to get back into it with a Studio Z performance from 2018 from Mount Joy. And don't forget that they are coming to Thompson's Point September 23rd for their show. Here's Silver Lining on CLZ.

0: Live from the JFK Center in D.C. from 1971, that's Chicago with Beginnings on 98.9 WCLZ. We also heard a Studio Z session with Mount Joy from 2018 with Silver Lining, and kicking off your Live from the Archive set with Nora Jones, Don't Know Why. I'm Jordan. That wraps up our Wednesday afternoon Live from the Archive set, and now we're that much closer to the weekend, halfway through your workday and halfway to the weekend. We've always got live music going on in the area, so join the CLZ community so you can be the first to know about show announcements or when we have tickets for you to win to a lot of these shows. 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Coming up, we'll hear from Kate Bush and the Black Keys on CLZ. It's About the Music.
1: A lot of people, when they think of an attorney, like a personal injury attorney, they think of someone standing up in court and doing this long monologue like in TV and movies. But the truth is, what makes Manlaw personal injury attorneys so skilled and successful isn't talking. 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

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The new album is out June 26th. Reality awaits. And who knows, maybe 30 years from now, we'll be doing a CLZ Vinyl Heaven giveaway with albums like that from the 2020s. But for now, it's all about the 90s. And we're going back to some of your favorite iconic albums from the 90s, like Pearl Jam's Vitalogy or Neil Young, Harvest Moon. Those two albums are head-to-head today in round 12 of CLZ's Vinyl Heaven voting. And just by casting your vote every day, that gets you an entry to win all 64 Vinyl

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I gotta go with Neil Young on this one. And here's Pearl Jam with Better Man.

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4: 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And for the next See Where It Goes, we're going with the good stuff. As in, She's Looking Good, Good Samaritan, and A Really Good Time, which, of course, is always our mission. 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Nothing but the good stuff coming up on See Where It Goes, Saturday 3 to 7. 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

Alanis Morissette with Head Over Feet to 98.9 WCLZ. Thanks for joining me this afternoon. I'm Jordan. If you head over to our homepage and you check out the current bracket in CLZ's Vinyl Heaven, you'll see that the Sweet 16 starts tomorrow, and in that will be Alanis Morissette's Jagged Little Pill. 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Too bad you voted out Bex Odelay. That just really hurts my heart. Here's his new single, Beck, Ride Lonesome.

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And WCLZ says thank you to Bryburn, our longtime climate positive partner. On your next building project, residential, commercial, or institutional, talk to Bryburn first. 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

0: Casey Musgraves, Dry Spell on 98.9 WCLZ. Bruce Hornsby in the Range before that. Keen and Tom Petty and the Heartbreakers, you also heard. I'm Jordan. We've got a lot of great shows coming up. Bruce Hornsby and the Noisemakers playing State Theater on August 5th, celebrating their new album that's out. And many, many more shows. We've got your chance to win tickets to a lot of them, too, that are coming up this summer and fall. You've heard by now about the big Phoebe Bridgers tour that she announced. The Lost Tour is coming at TD Garden in Boston October 6th. 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Coming up, we'll hear from His Golden Messenger on CLZ.
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His Golden Messenger in the middle of it, 98.9 WCLZ. Hope you're having a great Wednesday afternoon. I'm Jordan. We've got this next band up against Sublime today in round 12 of CLZ's Vinyl Heaven voting. My vote is always going to be for They Might Be Giants. They are hilarious and clever and so musically talented. The album Flood is just iconic. But so is Sublime's self-titled album. That's a tough choice that only you can make by voting in CLZ's Vinyl Heaven. Round 12 is open for your votes now. You're pretty quirky. And so are They Might Be Giants. So I'm thinking you will vote for them. Let me see if I can persuade you. Here's Birdhouse in Your Soul.

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1: 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But the truth is, what makes Manlaw personal injury attorneys so skilled and successful isn't talking. 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

New music from Michigander in the New Music File, WCLZ. That is Freaking Out. My name is Wendell G. Happy Wednesday. It's about the music with REM.

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The record was released just weeks after lead singer Bradley Nowell passed away. Sublime and What I Got There. That's actually the remix, the single remix. I did not play the album version. Actually, when it comes right down to it, the Sublime we have on CD in the studio is so riddled with innuendo and bad words. I have never put the Sublime CD into our CD player. Now, no word on whether the vinyl copy we got from Bull Moose has all the swearing and the innuendo. I'm assuming it does. So adults should probably be the only people who enter our contest. It is Vinyl Heaven, the 90s edition. Thanks to Bull Moose for all the vinyl. And yes, Sublime's album Sublime is up against Flood by They Might Be Giants at this hour. 989WCLZ.com. New music from Beebadoobie.

There are three bands that still have two albums left in WCLZ's Vinyl Heaven. Three or four? Wait, did Radiohead make a two? All right, maybe there's four. Pearl Jam, Nirvana, The Cranberries, Radiohead, REM. Wow. Okay, so we can tell which bands you folks like. That was Lithium from Nevermind. You're not voting on Nevermind today, but I'm going to still play some of the songs that are a part of the albums that are a part of WCLZ's Vinyl Heaven 90s edition. 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

A notable disappearing act in our 90s version of WCLZ's Vinyl Heaven, Green Day. No Green Day records in there. And whether Dookie is in between pressings or something like that, Bull Moose not able to get us a copy of that record that you would assume lots of people, and certainly WCLZ staff, thought was one of the essential albums of the 90s. 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Vote at 989WCLZ.com. 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

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North Yarmouth, Oxford, and the Little Androscoggin River. Your local solution to get your business wanted, found, and

I have a great story about the band Fun and the first time I ever saw them perform. I have a great story about the second time I ever saw them perform. I never saw them more than twice. They really didn't last that long, but they were, there was a 1 year period there where it was like, this band could sit at the top of the charts forever. But apparently interband relationships prevented that from happening. So We Are Young from Fun, 98.9 WCLZ, with hundreds of artists and thousands of songs and a new music file. In there, Jordy Britt, Sam Fender. He worked this one out with Olivia Dean. This is Rein Me In, WCLZ.

0: The pride of Austin, Texas. Actually, Austin has a lot to be proud of, but fastball from all the pain money can buy the way. 98.9 WCLZ. It's about the music. Mixtape for the drive home next. I had to stare at this one when I went out into our parking lot here, our tiny little studios next to the Jetport in South Portland. Stared at this Maxell cassette and was like, Rob, the Rob tape. Robbing and stealing? Like, what? Oh, wait a minute. No, all these are our favorite Robs and Roberts. So we'll start the Rob tape with the former lead singer of Led Zeppelin next on CLZ.
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1: What do you say we take a quick look at the WCLZ weather forecast?
2: Tonight, temperatures will drop down to the low 60s with winds out of the south around 5 miles per hour. We are expecting the chance for showers early in the night and some areas of fog will develop. Fog will impact that Thursday morning commute before pushing offshore. Overall, Thursday will be partly sunny, and we also have the chance for showers and thunderstorms, especially towards the afternoon. High temperatures will run into the upper 70s and low 80s with high levels of humidity. I'm CBS 13 meteorologist Emily Santum.
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It's an old saw. It's an old adage. You can't judge a tape by its cover. You have to listen to it. And I really couldn't figure out what this tape was about when I first yanked it out of the CLC vehicle. This is the Rob tape, but these are all Robs. I this isn't about lyrical content or title. It's about the artist. So Robert Plant and Big Log into Robert Cray and the Robert Cray Band, Smoking Gun, CLZ.

the Rob Tape on 98.9 WCLZ, the mixtape for the drive home. All of our favorite Robs, Bobs, Roberts, three songs from it. We would have gotten to some Bobby. But that's Robert Plant and Robert Cray. And right there, Robbie Robertson, his first solo album, gives us Showdown at Big Sky. That's on the Rob Tape, the mixtape for the drive home on WCLZ. Simply Messing About with Music. It's about the music.

Are you searching for some place where different is embraced, elevated, and celebrated? Sit right down. WCLZ, different is good. I've never

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I have a friend in music named Jen, and I was giving her, she lives on the other side. 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And I was giving her the matchups. She can't win. 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But anyway, Jen said, when looking at the matchup on today's WCLZ Vinyl Heaven 90s edition, it's U2's Octung Baby versus The Cure, Wish. She agonized. I was Zooming with her. She agonized for a while and said, "You two changed the world with that album." I was like, "Well, why wouldn't you vote for that?" And then her butt, but I'm still a goth girl, so I'm going with The Cure, Wish. 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In fact, if you are streaming us and want to vote, we want your vote, even if you can't win the prize. And of course, we love you, Southern, Central, and Mid-Coast Maine. 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

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He is a picture that I saved for too long. 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

0: 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Yeah, some people say it's educational. 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
7: 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As in, She's Looking Good, Good Samaritan, and A Really Good Time, which, of course, is always our mission. 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

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There is something to be said for judging how important a record is from the 90s, and we're doing WCLZ's Vinyl Heaven, the 90s edition right now. If it's still in print, if it's in print right now, we as a CLZ staff who got around a conference room table and came up with the original list, we had to come up with like 100 titles to send to Bull Moose just to whittle it down to 64. Because there's lots of stuff we thought would be in print. Bonnie Raitt, John Hiatt, not in print. But the Sundays, and I just played you Here's Where the Story Ends, a great cult band and a great album, Reading, Writing, and Arithmetic, still available on vinyl and one of the original 64. So yeah, WCLZ staff does pick a few things that we know can't possibly win the whole thing, but we know we're putting one more copy of Reading, Writing, and Arithmetic into the hand of somebody who's maybe never heard that album. And the Sundays made great music on that album. 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

I was on a Zoom call with my friend Jen from the West Coast, who really loves music, and we were talking about WCLZ's Vinyl Heaven, the 90s edition. And this next song comes from an album that I was saying the brackets over the phone, over the Zoom call. She wasn't looking at the brackets, so not seeing the graphics for the albums or anything like that. And I think in the round of 32, the album that, if you say the Cranberries' second record, people go, oh yeah, Zombie, I get it. Yep, Ode to My Family, yep. But if you say No Need to Argue, people go, what's that? And that's what Jen did. I mean, she's a music expert. She's like, what is that? It's like Cranberry's second record. Oh, yeah. So maybe we should have put that in the brackets because it would get more votes that way. From the Cranberry's second record, and you can vote on it today at 989WCLZ.com. Here is Ode to My Family on CLZ.

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It's a round of 32. We're only the second round of the brackets in WCLZ's Vinyl Heaven 90s edition. And we've got Vitalogy by Pearl Jam up against Harvest Moon by Neil Young. And don't make me choose. 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She is coming as WCLZ presents Guster on the Ocean Festival. 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

0: New from the Red Clay Strays in the new music file on 98.9 WCLZ. That is Demons in Your Choir. Before that, Black Crowes. And that show is a little more than a week away at the Xfinity Center in Mansfield on June 19th. WCLZ, it's about the music. Speaking of things that are close by, music from 207 coming up at 7 o'clock. We'll hear from Griffin Williams Sherry. New stuff from An Overnight Low. We get a new live album from them, plus Lady Lamb and Gunther Brown. Music from 207 coming up at 7 o'clock only on CLZ. Here's Tonic.
1: If

0: And WCLZ says thank you to Briburn, our longtime climate positive partner. 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

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You'll hear from the Pete Kilpatrick Band, Dead Gowns, Lauren Crosby, and Whitney Walker. Right now, His Golden Messenger, out of North Carolina, but has a link to Maine. Kind of give him that honorary Mainer status since his wife has family in Scarborough, and His Golden Messenger, in the form of Mike, the lead singer, is in Maine every single summer. Sometimes he plays shows. This one, he's taking off. His Golden Messenger in the middle of it, CLZ.

a style of music that never really took off in America, except when it did. It's just we didn't put a label on it. I'm talking about something called trip hop, and I'm a huge fan of Tricky and Portishead and Massive Attack, and they did not have hits in America. But Sublime, of all people who are associated with sort of ska and, of course, Southern California, managed to make one of the most popular trip hop songs in the history of America with that one. Doing Time from the album Sublime. And if you love that album, you're going to want to head over to our website and vote for it at 989WCLZ.com. It is WCLZ's Vinyl Heaven, the 90s edition, going on right now. Here's Noah.

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The album that I found out that I owned that is no longer in print through our process of selecting the 64 essential albums of the 90s. The WCLZ staff getting around a conference room table and throwing down a whole bunch and then going to Bull Moose and Mary and her staff finding out what was still available. We had to go, like, to get 64, we had to have like 100 albums because the laws right there, and the only album they released in their lifetime as a band, the laws, that's not available in print. And so I felt like, I was like, I'm sure we can get this because I own it. Of course it's in print. And then I realized, I think I went to like Worcester, Mass and spent $30 for it used. And yeah, it's not in print. So there you go. Everything in WCLZ's Vinyl Heaven, the 90s edition, had to be in print today. So we'll call it, we'll put a slight asterisk on it. Slightly incomplete list. There's no Weezer on there. There's no Green Day on there. There's all kinds of stuff that maybe should be there. But the 64 that are there are all uniformly amazing. And I will and stand behind them, and so will the station. Vote now at 989WCLZ.com. 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
1: Let's do an hour of music from Maine, shall we? This is good stuff. I really like this show, and as always, I'm thanking Lana, our maven of the 207 music scene, who is the corresponding secretary and music director for the 207 program on CLZ. She's starting tonight's show with Gnarly Darling, York County favorites, and playing at the Happy Valley in South Berwick. There's a place I need to get to. A beer and wine garden right on the main drag, but slightly off the main drag in South Berwick. It looks like a cool place. I've never been. Maybe I'll go June 20th when Gnarly Darling is playing Happy Valley. It's Barnflower to start the show, CLZ.

Music from Travis Sear, Working for the Queen, from the album In the Valley of the Sun, WCLZ. This is Music from 207. As always, we like to play bands and artists who are playing live shows. You can get out and see them. 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Joe Sweeney and the Sweethearts are teaming up with An Overnight Low at the Thirsty Pig on Friday, June 26th. Here's Joe Sweeney and a duet with Vanessa Jones, Penelope, CLZ.

0: Liam Sherry is playing in Iowa on Thursday the 18th. He's playing in Kansas, another state I have never visited, on the 19th. Griffin William Sherry spending June traversing the country, and good for him at that. That's what we want. Our friends and neighbors here in Maine making money from other people. Pete Kilpatrick Band is next on Music from 207.
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0: Duh, let me jump in here. That band formed at Bowdoin College, Nighthawk. They are Edward Hopper inspired by the works of that artist. And the coolest thing, other than the fact that's called graduation day, and I had to skip the best were in town on Saturday, I had to miss the only graduation party I was invited to this year. Happy graduation, everybody. But yeah, Nighthawk got together in college at Bowdoin. And as I said, inspired by Edward Hopper. They're playing the Edward Hopper House in Nyack, New York this summer. How cool is that? That's getting noticed. It's WCLZ. It's music from 207. Nothing but music from Maine. Here's an Overnight Low, brand new live album, simply entitled Portland. This is a version of Dragonfly on 98.9 WCLZ. Catch an Overnight Low with Joe Sweeney and the Sweethearts Friday, June 26th at the Thirsty Pig.
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0: Recorded more than recently at Lamont Hall in Brunswick. That is Gunter Brown and the Lamont Hall version of Garden, one of their older songs, but re-recorded in new settings. WCLZ, giving you music from 207. This is nothing but music from Maine. We heard from Lady Lamb and Overnight Low. We heard from Nighthawk and the Pete Kilpatrick Band. Just on the other side of these, very short break, and we've got Dead Gowns.
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Quick three-date swing through Maine for Dead Gowns. 98.9 WCLZ playing You See People from the album It's Summer, I Love You, and I'm Surrounded by Snow. Dead Gowns going out with Louisa Stanchoff. Shows in Kittery, Rockland, and Blue Hill. So your chance in June to see both of those great artists from Maine. Now, Whitney Walker, this is new from the album Blood Harmony. Check out George Jetson's Wife on Music from 207 on WCLZ.

I've told this story, but I'll tell it again. The new album from Lauren Crosby, Mid-Coaster Islander Lauren Crosby, Days Softer in Dutch Harbor. And I assumed, because I associate her so closely with Maine, Dutch Harbor was some part of Maine I didn't know about. No, Days Softer in Dutch Harbor refers to her time living in Alaska in the past couple of years. So I'm glad that my geography isn't so terrible. I don't know where Dutch Harbor is. Once again, how many times this show have I talked about states I've never been to? But Lauren, good to have you back from Alaska, and good to have you back with new music on Music from 207. Let's wrap up the show with The Crowded Table, Friday the 12th. So you folks listening on the rebroadcast on Sunday has already missed it. But this Friday the 12th, an event called Gather Round, live at Madrid's in Portland with The Crowded Table. Here is home, and I will talk to you on a Thursday. CLZ.